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9: 老婆，早餐好了，
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8: 哇哦，
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10: 这个是我做的那个花椒法棍。
11: 我们绝对是一家人一起做饭，我们很享受这个一起做饭的过程。
8: 哎，俊哥，你能帮忙把这个脏脏的收拾了吗？谢谢你，宝宝。
12: 我是他的清洁工。
8: 合作愉快。
13: My name is Chef Adam. I'm currently working in Kunming. Like I'm Cai Cai's husband for now 6 years.
14: 然后他就叫我蔡姐，对。
13: 老板娘 or 蔡姐。We love to travel, just going out into the nature and spending even one day somewhere out in the woods, in the mountains, being surrounded by beautiful lakes. I'm always looking forward for the next trip, for the next hike. I feel overall everywhere in Yunnan just home.
1: 或许爱上一个地方，最终是爱上一种生活。留下，更因为这里是一片能实现梦想的热土。
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16: Things are here so advanced. I think that's why the national brands and us and companies must be here in China.
15: You go on the street, on the right-hand side, you've got very modern luxury hotels and shopping malls, international style. On the left-hand side, you can still have a very local. So there's a very nice dynamic between modern Chinese history.
17: I think for every company to come to China, I think it's nearly a must because you have the mixture of innovation and consumer. Since I'm here, which is now 20 years, it's really improving year over year.
18: My name is Wade, and this is my wife, Yuji. I was working at Facebook. China already has the strongest manufacturing and then has just an amazingly growing technology sector. Things like DeepSeek, doing such an amazing job of developing AI, and it's so much more sustainable. And China is developing TikTok, which is, you know, becoming the best social media platforms. They not only are great at manufacturing products, but are also very innovative as well. And that's really good for the whole world's economy.
1: 这里不仅是一个市场，更是一个能让创意落地的全球性舞台。这舞台的背后是千年文化积淀的深厚智慧，也是现代化进程的澎湃活力。
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0: You know, when your brother came to Beijing to propose to me, my dad.He loves this fermented soybean juice. He said to Antoine, the bowl was bigger, like that much. And he'd say to, he speak to Antoine, he said, if you love my daughter, you have to drink the whole bowl. And Antoine,
1: oh là là, le pauvre.
0: Bottom up.
1: And
0: he said,Father-in-law, I love your daughter so much. I can drink a second bowl. My dad was so happy. My dad said, "Good."
1: I try a second time, but
3: 感情深一口闷啊，这是。
4: 现在好想给闹闹来一碗豆汁儿，干了。
1: All right.
0: You are almost full. We can walk out.
1: Oh yes, it's a pleasure. Yes, thank you.